Good afternoon, it's Aishan Sound here on Swoo FM. Here with Lazy Sean for the next 2 hours. Hope everyone's doing well. Beautiful afternoon down here in Bristol.

Linville Thompson in combination with Dubmatics on that one.

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Lazy Sean at the controls. Myself, Aishin, stepping in shortly. Just take a moment to shout out Amira, Craig, Salmon Owl, Large Ups Owl for installing a sound system specifically for this radio show this afternoon.

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And the last one in its new home in the Aishan Hi-Fi studio.

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Brad Ninch,

Thank you to all for tuning in to the Aishin Hi-Fi show on Swoo FM. It's been myself, Aishin, and Lazy. Next month we'll be back, second Sunday, 4 till 6 p.m. I will be joined by Monsoon, who will be playing at Root Soup's, Applebee's, on the same bank holiday Sunday as the Dubninch, which is the 30th of this month. So just one more tune before we sign out, and I'm handing this one back to Sean to close out the show. See you next month. Out to Monsoon.

0: Good evening. You are locked into Chloe Sage on Swoo FM. I hope you are doing well. I'm feeling great. I'm caffeinated right up tonight. I've had a coffee and I've had a green tea, so we'll see how this goes. If it's your first time locking in, welcome. You will not regret this. And if you are an avid listener, then well done to you. As always, rap and R&B, just anything I've been listening to. Tonight's show is going to be quite chill, I'd say. A little bit soulful, like this first track here. It's an edit from Sus Trapperazzi. So if you like the first track, that's a good sign, isn't it? Anyway, we are going to keep it moving. And I'm going to start with a track from Joe James and Oakland. Keep it locked. You're listening to Chloe Sage on Swoo.
1: Yeah, it's that thing, man.

0: played Latto and Anicia. Also played, oh yeah, started off with some Joe James, went into some Kendrick Lamar and Drake Poetic Justice. For me, that is a track that literally never ever gets old. I absolutely love that one. Samples, everything. Can always count on Kendrick. Although, I'll be so real, I like Kendrick Lamar, but after Good Kid, Mad City, I kind of mentally checked out from his projects just because it ain't really for me anymore. But do you know what is for me? 2000s R&B. 2000s rap and R&B is where my heart lies, or lays. Not really sure which is the right terminology. Oh, wait, do you know what's so funny? The other day, in my other job, I've been... got a proper mind blank, guys. What's the word? Like presenting? Delivering. I've been delivering this 8-week workshop, and it's all about finding your strengths. So, like, understanding your emotions, like somatic therapy, so where things show up in your body, like trauma and emotions. We've been looking at, like, limiting beliefs, goal setting, like vision boards, like empowering yourself, basically, and building confidence. And I got my colleagues in the other day because I wanted to, like, film some content for my workshop. And then they were sat with the presentation in front of them. And then my colleague was like, Chloe, that's not how you spell that word. And then I just realized I spelled so many things wrong. And I thought, how embarrassing. I've been delivering this workshop for, like, I'm like 4 weeks in now. And they're probably all thinking, who is this lady? She can't even spell. Anyway, also, I cannot also do maths because back then in one of the mixes, I calculated the BPMs wrong. Don't know how. The maths was mathing in my head. Started playing it and I thought, yeah, this is the wrong BPM. But anyway, moving on, back to 2000s rap and R&B. This one is called Rockin' That Thing. It's by The Dream and it's the remix, so you probably know this one. Either way, keep it locked. You're listening to Chloe Sage on Swill.
1: Girl, I'm in love with you, baby.
2: Hey, Dre,
1: and I want
2: this
1: you
2: girl's
1: to
2: rockin'
1: know
2: that shit, right?
1: Yeah.

0: make sure that that's special somebody. Young Money.
1: Yeah. Right. I want you to think of someone special right now. Imagine them in your head and send them some good energy and some love. Do you know what? Drake's old music, you can't fault it, can you? You can't fault it. Best I ever had. I just had a great time rapping along, singing my heart out, as we do on this show. Right. I actually low-key forgot I was doing a radio show. I literally got so engrossed picking the tunes, getting in the mix a little bit. So yeah, thanks. I'm back in the room, guys. Don't worry. Right. I feel like we're going for like the R&B kind of vibes, aren't we? And I do have some new music to showcase you. Do you know what? We'll stick with the R&B. I was going to go in with some nines, but I feel like that's going to ruin the vibe. So, as you may or may not know, there is an artist called Isaiah Fools, and he is super, super talented. And last year, he dropped a track called Lover's Paradise Side A. Well, you never believe it. He dropped Side B this year, and the tracks are absolutely phenomenal. I can't fault them. It is pure R&B. Everything I want to hear out of new school R&B artists. It's very funky, very 80s, but also very melodic, very slow. It's giving like light-skinned James Bond music or like Austin Powers if it were sexy. Do you know what I mean? Like, you're going to know what I mean when I play it. But this is, I've got a few favorites off of the tape, I'll be so real. But I'm going to just play one of them for now, and it's called Anywhere With You. So we'll have a little listen and then we will regroup. You're listening to Chloe Sage on Swoo, and this one is Anywhere With You by Isaiah Fools.

Do you see what I mean? It's just so elegant. Beautiful track, beautiful track. There is actually... Let me turn that down. Very intrusive. There's a few more tracks off of that tape. But do you know what? We'll play them later because we've got a lot to get through. There's no plan, but I just know there's a lot to get through. Cool. Let's dip back in with some R&B type vibes. This track is from an artist called Zayfi Hunnid. I have played him on my last show. I think I played the song actually. But do you know what? If it's nice, play it twice. This one's Me, You and Us. If you listen to R&B or, you know, you have any involvement in music, you'll know straight away this is the beat from Beyonce's Me, Myself and I, and he has just refixed it. You know what? I don't really like when people do covers like that. At least change the beat a bit or whatever. But I've got to say, he has done the beat justice and it actually sounds really good. And when I listen to this, I think of it as a separate song. I don't even think, oh, I'd rather listen to Beyonce. I actually feel like this is it's a really good piece of art, you know? So this one is Me, You and Us by Zayfi Hunnid. Keep your eyes out for him or your ears out. Either or. Keep a look. 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

thinking, where are all the female rappers? Like, I feel like they all had crazy runs. Where's my backing track? Okay, there we go. I feel like they all had crazy runs, but yeah. Oh, there we go. Do you know what, guys? Do you know what I've been doing? This is going to mean nothing to you if you don't DJ, but can you hear this, yeah? I'm filtering it down, yeah? So that's what I've meant to be doing. I didn't realise I put this one on, which is the Dub Echo. So listen to this. So I've been doing that, thinking I've been filtering it, and realise I've actually been doing the Echo. So if it sounded a bit dodgy, I do apologise. I didn't just realise I was doing it in that last mix. Anyway, back to what I was talking about. Yeah, where are all the female rappers? I feel like... maybe I'm just biased, but where's like Anicia, people like that? Like, I know Latoja dropped a new tape, but yeah, it was okay. I think I just reminisce on music too much. I think people assume like when you DJ or you do radio or you do something involved in music that you're constantly only listening to new music. But really, I feel like we all just listen to old stuff. You're probably the same. You probably just listen to old stuff as well. And every now and again, there'll be one or two new tracks which you'll add to your playlist. But yeah, we're all just living in this nostalgia, really, aren't we? Anyway, let's keep it moving with some more tracks. So, let's go over to this side. I am going to go in. Do you know what? This has actually turned into an R&B show, funnily enough. We're going to go in with a Rihanna track next, and it's called Say It. And I can't remember what the album was called, but it's the one with her. It's like a greyed out kind of cover. It's off that album. It's very old. And this is one of probably my all-time favorite Rihanna tracks, but I feel like it's not really that well known. But I love that she delves into like her roots for this one. It's got a very Caribbean kind of sound to it. The sample of this track is actually in loads of dancehall tracks, so you'll probably know it if you listen to dancehall. But anyway, without further ado, this is Rihanna, Say It. You're listening to Chloe Sage on Swoo, by the way.

That one, Brand New Machinery by Duckworth and Larry June. You're listening to Chloe Sage on SWU, and I hope you're having a wonderful time. And if you're not, don't worry, you will be in just a second, because I'm about to play Vido, I'm Really Him. Keep it locked.

I'm feeling super powerful right now. Do you know why? Because I keep getting electric shocks and also giving them. I must have some crazy energy right now, or it might just be the shoes I'm wearing, because I feel like every time I wear these, I'm giving everyone and myself electric shocks. But I'm just going to pretend this, because my energy is so magical and powerful that literally is electrifying through my body like I'm Frankenstein. Although I wouldn't want to be Frankenstein, because he was built with random limbs and organs, wasn't he, actually? Anyway, oh, side note, the new version of Frankenstein, the newest one on Netflix, is actually really good. I was a bit like skeptical to watch it because I had to study it in school, and I thought, oh, you know, when you've had to learn something in school and you think, don't really want to have to watch that, but it was actually really good. So if you ever get stuck for something to watch, watch that one. But now we're going to move on, bit of YG and Kalani. This is a very old track. This is actually when they were dating, which is really hilarious. Like, could you ever really imagine YG and Kalani dating? Nor could I. But they did. Although they both are from LA, so that does kind of make sense. But still, anyway, enjoy.

0: Ashanti. How cute that Nelly and Ashanti ended up together. That is, like, so sweet, isn't it? How they were, I was going to say childhood sweethearts, but not quite childhood, because they were probably both in their 20s, but still. Anyway, next track is just a song that I really like. So it's a bit slower, but it's a track from Bino Rideau called Baccarat, and I love it. So I'm going to play it because it's my show. It's got a bit of a long intro though, so sit back, relax, unwind.
1: Because I was thinking about you. I have kind of the thought to rent a house, maybe 2 hours outside of Los Angeles. You can have whatever you want.

0: time. It's that time on the show. We've packed our bags. We've caught a flight. We've landed in the West Coast. So soft launching the next part of the show. We had some Bina Rodeur. We had some Siete 7, who are both heavyweights in the LA music scene. And someone else who's also a heavyweight in the West Coast scene, I'm not going to say LA because they're not even from there, is obviously Larry June. And I know I obsess over him, but to be fair, he has just dropped a brand new tape and it is 10 out of 10. You know what I've got to say? There's so many artists that they will have a sound and they'll drop music that sounds like the original them. And then the bigger they get, they kind of drift away from that. Larry June is an exceptional artist because he manages to develop his sound whilst also staying grounded in his original sound. And not many artists can do that. And he has the capacity to maintain both, which I think is really, really amazing, because as a day one fan, you still want to tap in and you still want to like engage, because your needs are still being met, you know, them bouncy West Coast kind of beats. But you can tell he's developing his sound at the same time. So he's got a brand new tape called Who Coppin', some amazing producers on there. So Cardo Got Wings as a producer on there, DJ Fresh, DJ Idea, and you know what? I don't think The Alchemist is on production on this tape. I might be wrong though, so let me know. I feel like him and The Alchemist do the more like hip hoppy kind of stuff, whereas when he gets on the West Coast vibe, he's with like Cardo and DJ Fresh, blah blah blah. Anyway, I'm just gonna go straight in and play my favorite song from the track, and it leads in very nicely. It's a great track to start your week with, and it just reminds you that every day is a great day, every week is a great week, and every month is a new opportunity. And Larry June does something in his music which just reminds you that the magic is in the mundane, and to never forget that. So this one is Casual Monday. Enjoy. 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

Day by Larry June of the Who Coppin tape. I told you it was a great track. Definitely start your week with it, and I'm sure you'll have a lot of miracles. Keeping it stepping, I'm going to show you another track off the tape, and this one is called Organically Sliding. Keep it locked. 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

Now, everyone's got that one track that they literally can go bar for bar on, and this is mine. It's True Game by The Mussolini. If I had to do karaoke, this is what I would do. Keep it locked. You're listening to Chloe Sage on Swoo.

you cannot tell me that track isn't insane. The sample, everything, his flow, like, that is literally magic in MP3 form, and nobody can tell me otherwise. Right, I don't actually know how long I've got left, so let's stick with... We're going to stay in the West Coast, although that's such a lie because that track was actually from an artist from New York, the Mussolini. But we're going to go back to LA and we're going to pop over and we're going to chill with Blast and Bino Rideau because they are the best duo known to man. This one is called Hate How Much. It's off 6 tape number 2, I think. I want to say 2, it might be 1 though. I think it's 2. We'll go with 2, and if it's wrong, you can look it up and you can tell me.

That is such a great track. Switch It Up. It never gets old. It's quite an old song, but it feels quite new. Do you know what I mean? Old but new. Anyway, a track we're going to go into now is Slew. And I can't remember all the artists that are on it. Hang on a minute. Let's go to the information. That's it. M Brown, Made in Paris. And of course, it's Say on the beat on the production. But this is a track that when I need to shift some energy and I want to feel vibey, this is exactly what I put on. So have a little listen. See if you enjoy it. This one is Slew.

with a lovely bit of Skeet, can you? He absolutely makes the best music. No skips, no bad songs. Absolute 10 out of 10 artist. I really want him to drop some more music, like, very, very soon. We've gone all summer without any new Skeet songs. What's going on? Anyway, we're gonna... We had a few good tracks there. Bit of dancehall kind of vibes, bit of Valiant, bit of Skeet. Up next, bit of a random curveball, but just really feel like listening to this song, so why not? This is Senorita by Justin Timberlake. I don't know why I suddenly put on like an American accent then. You're listening to Chloe Sage on Swill. Doesn't have the same ring, does it? Anyway, you're listening to Chloe Sage on Swill. The British Chloe Sage.

Right, we've got about 10 minutes left together. I know, so sad. And I'm just thinking what kind of vibe we should go for. Do you know what? I've had this song in my head all week and I don't know why, but it's just such a banger. Jack Harlow and Bryson Tiller. It is Bryson Tiller, isn't it? Yeah, Bryson Tiller and Jack Harlow, obviously the original is Static Major, but they credit him in the song, which is really nice. So he'll get lots of lovely royalties. And this track is called Love Is Dro.

love that song. Feel like I've said that about every song tonight, but I just love them all. That's why I play them. That's the beauty of having your own radio show. You can just play everything that you love. I find it so funny nowadays. I remember when I first started DJing, and I feel like, obviously, you know, with every kind of industry, things change, but music especially, obviously things like social media, things like that. But I find it really funny that how now it's almost like a trend to like be authentic and play what you want. And I look back and I think, you know what? I've done that. Ever since I first ever used a pair of decks, I've only ever played the songs that I like. And I'm really happy with myself that I never fell into the trap of like playing what I thought I had to play or, you know, things like that. I'm guessing because I don't do music like full time. So maybe that's a luxury in itself because I don't have that pressure financially. Like I literally do it from the heart and from the soul. And I hope that's what this show felt like today. But that's a little observation that I've had. That's no shade to anyone. I'm just saying my personal experience. I'm like, back when I started DJing, I used to go and play all the songs that I liked, and I'd have anxiety because I'd literally just be playing what I want. And now it's like a cool thing to do that. But, you know, as you know on this show, pure heart, pure soul, pure passion. Anyway, it's actually basically the end of the show now. And I just want to say from the bottom of my heart, thanks for listening. You could have been doing anything else of your time and you have locked into me, whether it was live or you're listening back. Whatever happens, I hope you have the most magical month and something amazing happens for you. And I will leave on this song because we've played a lot. Today's basically been an R&B show. And pay tribute to that, we're going to play an absolute classic of an R&B track. These are the sorts of songs my mum used to play, hence why I've got such great music taste. And this is Joe, All the Things Your Man Won't Do. Keep it locked for the last few minutes. And again, thank you very much. Lots of love.

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1: I am not a typical teenager. 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But I just want to let you know that black is beautiful.

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1: Welcome, welcome, welcome. It's Streets of Soul on Swoo FM.
0: Good morning.
1: We've got the whole team. The whole Streets of Soul team is here and we've got a crowded studio.
0: Yes, we have. We've got a lot of visitors and we're very excited about this show.
1: Mm-hmm. Why are we so excited?
0: Well, I mean, it's the annual weekender for us, isn't it? So we've got, you know, a lot of people in town coming from all over the world and bringing really lovely records. Mm-hmm. And yeah, we've got a few of them in the studio today.
1: Yes, it's the Bristol International Rare Soul Weekender. And our first guest is?
0: Our first guest is Friedman from Berlin. And he's DJed for us several times. And Friedman, welcome to the show.
2: Hello out there. Hello, everybody here.
0: Hi.
2: I made all the way up from Berlin. I won't do much talking. I think we should just listen to some music altogether.
0: Okay, what have you got for us on the decks?
2: First on the deck is Ted Ford, You're Gonna Need Me. And as much as I need this tune, I need this day today. Let's do it.

0: Fantastic tune, Friedman. Tell us a bit more about your genre, your type of music that you play.
1: Oh yeah, fair enough. I think I'm usually a representative of the gritty soul. I like it when there's some gospel, some blues in there, funky stuff.
0: I can hear that. I can hear that.
1: It's not my first time in Bristol. I came for the Funk Addict. I came for the Bristol Northern Soul Club. My love is right in between these two.
0: Oh, how do you find DJing in Bristol?
1: It's a unique experience, to be honest. Coming from mainland Europe now, we have a scene that is quite different to what we've got here.
0: Really?
1: It is. The scene in Bristol, especially, I don't know about the rest of the UK, the scene is very young. They are going for mid-tempo stuff. They're going for the fast, for the slow stuff. This is, to me, the most agile parties I've seen and what people are willing to party to.
0: That's great to hear. Yeah, we like to mix it up and play a bit of everything. What have you got next for us?
1: Next, we have September Jones. This is, I would think, one of the Northern Soul classics.
0: Classic.
1: Really is. One can get tired of the classics. This is something I never get tired of.
0: Haunting record. Let's go. Let's pull it in.

0: Yes, yes. You're listening to the Streets of Soul Takeover. It's the Bristol International Rare Soul Weekender. We've got lots of DJs in town. So whether you're listening from your hotel in Bristol and you're part of the Weekender, or you're from further afield and you're just listening in, wishing that you could be in Bristol, it's great that you're listening in. And welcome to the Streets of Soul time. We've got Friedman Clock selecting the tunes over the next hour, haven't we?
1: Yeah, Friedman. So what have you got next for us on the decks?
2: Well, I just feel quite northern soul-y right now.
1: I can tell.
2: I guess the track is inviting for that. So now we had September Jones with I'm Coming Home. And now we go over with Dee Edwards, All the Way Home. I like it when there is, you know, this little connection between the songs.
1: Love it. Let's hear how it goes.
2: Bring it on.
3: Swoo.

0: really nice. So this weekend, we've had loads of DJs in town from all over the world. And at the moment in the studios, we've got the Seattle Soul Club, Emerald City Soul Club. Woo! And we've got Friedman from Berlin, who's spinning the records for us at the moment. Friedman, I just want to ask you a little bit about your DJing. How long have you been DJing for?
1: Well, I started DJing in a different way than I do now, but my origins go back to 2007.
0: Really? How did you discover Northern Soul?
1: Okay, so I think nobody wakes up one Monday morning and it's into Northern Soul music. It's too niche. It's too spectacular, but also too...
0: Absolutely.
1: It's too special, right?
0: Yeah.
1: So I say my first thing was Tracy Chapman. I was a lot into Tracy Chapman as a young teenager.
0: Right, okay.
1: And then I started with the Southern Soul sound, more like with a country or gospel note to it, you know, slower stuff. And
0: right.
1: then I worked my way up north to Detroit. And this is when, you know,
0: wow.
1: the bells ring. But I was maybe 17, 18 at that
0: really?
1: Time. But I always say my first approach was Tracy Chapman, which has nothing to do with Northern Soul, but one has to grow into
0: very that. Interesting route, because that's not the normal route, you know, but you know, it's fascinating to see how people come together to find and find Northern Soul, and it becomes a big part of their life.
1: It is, and this is there's something this will never go away from me, for instance, right? I have other DJ friends here, some in the studio right now, they started with reggae or with punk or these sorts
0: exactly.
1: of things. One grows into this with the time. One needs to understand a bit about music itself, I think.
0: Yeah.
1: To really appreciate this enough, I prepared the next song, which goes right that direction. It's not a thing in the Northern Soul scene, but it's too good of a tune to not be part of the whole movement.
0: Yeah.
1: And you will see there's some Southern things. It's much slower. It's not for dancing. There's lots of lyrics to it also.
0: Yeah. Yeah. Let's hear it.
1: Yeah. Let's go for a little bop then.

It's a heck of a thing to wake up on 7th Avenue. And then again, it might be Cottage Grove, Chicago, or even Western Avenue, Los Angeles, California. And you wake up one Monday morning, lying there somewhere in a gutter, realizing that you've been a drunk and a bum in the world. And then long come a woman, I don't believe y'all hear me, I said long come a woman, bringing love and understanding and consolation unto your life. The reason to tell y'all about this, cause this woman may

You.

0: Groove.
1: Wow. Fantastic record.
2: I love that one. Oh. That was I Confess by the Four Rivers. I have to say that is my favourite one that Friedman has played so far.
1: Yeah, we were all jumping around in the studio to that, weren't we?
2: Friedman's actually going to be playing later on at Mr. Wolf. So we've got three events coming up. It's not, the weekender hasn't finished yet.
1: No, absolutely not.
2: We've still got a whole day ahead of us. So we're going to be doing Lost Horizon
1: Yard Party.
2: And that's...
1: That's mainly rock steady music. Mm-hmm. And then later on we move to The Crown, which is going to be a bit of Northern Soul. And then we end at Mr. Wolf's big finale. Yeah,
2: that's The Crown Tavern. So you can walk to each and every venue.
1: Yeah, yeah. The Crown Tavern in BS2. Yes, and then we all walk to Wolf's after. Mm-hmm. And
2: That's going to be the
1: Those
2: big
1: who are
2: finale.
1: Still standing, yeah. Anyway.
2: That's the after hours. And if you've been to our Streets of Soul Sundays at Mr. Wolf's, you know the shenanigans that gets up, that happens
1: well,
2: there.
1: Well, anything goes, doesn't it? And music wise, it's going to be a free for all. I can't wait to hear everyone just throwing everything around. So
2: that's going to be super fun.
1: And Friedman will be shutting it down. I'm sure it'll be great. Fantastic.
2: So if you're in the area, if you're in Bristol, get on down. Come and join us on the dance floor. It's at the Yard Party, the Crown Tavern, or Mr. Wolf's. We'd love to see you at either of those because, the weekend is still yet to finish.
1: So Friedman's picked out this record for us. Perhaps he's going to be playing this at Wolf's later on today. So let's bring that in.

0: Wow, you've got a varied taste in music there, Friedman. Really nice.
1: Thank you, Eva.
0: Tell us what that was.
1: This is One More Chance, Lord, by Dolores Fuller. This is a bit gospelish, more in the modern direction. You can see this is so different to what I said earlier, is this southern grind stuff. There's many shapes of this. I learned that in different countries, different cities, even all of Europe, the UK, different sound is, I guess, locally big.
0: There's a big variety. I mean, like in the soul community, you know, people playing different types of soul music. And the Weekender itself has had like many different genres. You know, what's one of your favorites?
1: Well, to me, this is just hitting the spot just right. To be honest, I like this a lot. I like the gospel thing to it. My experience lately is that the disco vibes bring the dancers to the dance floor. You've heard this earlier if you followed the show. I come from Berlin. Berlin is quite a techno city. Techno is everywhere there's almost nothing else. But with good house tracks, with these sorts of things, you can still blend in and get the best out of people. And that's
0: so you like a bit of disco too?
1: I can like a bit of disco
0: too. Yeah, have you got a disco track for us?
1: I've got a disco track to us, but not up next.
0: I went for something else.
1: No, I'm going to tell you something. Yeah. So I'm a lot into the funk stuff, right? I like funk a lot. I'm going to give you some of the later.
0: Yeah, we know that. That's why we've got you on The Funk Addict, yeah.
1: My take is this, right? Soul music is often about love and, you know, this heartbreak topics. I like it when there's a political message to it. It's important to me. Many of the soul DJs that I know in the community, they come from some sort of subculture. I don't want to speak politics here, but I mean, it's important to me that the people who made this music, they come from different times. At times, they suffered tremendously. They had something to say in the funk music in the 70s. They did, and they were preaching community. And this is something that's important to me. The next I brought up is Razzy. It's a classic. I hate hate. And I think this is just as pure as it gets when it comes to messaging, isn't it?
0: Absolutely. Yeah. Let's hear it.

Streets of Soul on Sue FM. We're here till 12 p.m. If you're enjoying the show, please contact us on Streets of Soul if you want to come and join us for the later half of the Bristol International Rare Soul Weekend, or the final day of the Bristol International Rare Soul Weekend. Yes, you're tuned into the sounds of Friedman Clock. We're all on vinyl 45s today.

0: Really nice. Thank you, Friedman. Tell me a little bit about the weekend then. You've also got friends in town, yeah?
1: Oh, well, I have to say this is my second time. I was here last year already. I came back and I'll be next year for sure. This is records and this is music. I come for the love of that. But there's so many people here that I get to re-meet. It's very, very big to me. Last year, I met friends from Iceland, from Spain, from the US, I think also. Everybody was here, really. So the community, the positivity, talking about records, about music, but also personal things, the positivity of this scene is unprecedented. And this weekend, or even more.
0: Yeah, I mean, it's great. You know, people have come from USA, from Brazil, Portugal, France, Spain, Germany. And, you know, it's a real melting pot of people and some of the finest DJs in the world. You know, it's a really great experience to have them all here in Bristol.
1: Oh, yes, but this is, you know, to me, this is educational to a certain degree. I have records. You think you know your things, but you don't if you hear some other people playing and they're on different sounds and different records. It's always, you know, learning something new also.
0: Do you think
1: I like
0: it's competitive? Do you think everyone's like trying to pay the rarest stuff and, you know, like, you know, impress people, you know, saying like, you know, oh, I've got this in my box.
1: Is it like that? There is some crazy rare records around it this weekend.
0: Yeah.
1: Holy,
0: Agreed.
1: Really, it's impressive. This is some of the rarest of the rarest. But I never felt it was competitive. To me, it's more interesting to hear something I don't know yet. I don't care if it's rare. Sometimes a rare song is well known because everybody's wanting that record.
0: Exactly.
1: A 5-pound record that I have never heard before but is speaking to me is worth just as much to me personally.
0: Absolutely.
1: I come for that stuff, for people's taste, the other DJs' collections and taste in music and their vision. That's what I come
0: and
1: for.
0: And that's what it's about. It's about the creativity.
1: And that's
0: absolutely
1: right.
0: Absolutely.
1: That's perfectly right.
0: Yeah. So what have you got for us now?
1: The next one is a perfect example of, a 5-pound record, Jean and the Darlings. I lately made a new friend and she tried to understand what this Nothing Soul thing is. That's an American person. Hello goes to San Francisco. And I...

0: Wow, wow, wow. That's getting me hyped for Lost Horizon now.
1: This Low is the Rider. Sound, isn't
0: so
1: it?
0: That's the yes, sound for Lost yes, Horizon. Yes. Guys, if you like that sound, get yourself down to Lost Horizon 12 till 3 PM. It's going to be all kind of Low Rider soul, just like that. I'm so hyped now. That's it.
1: I know this is the mood, right? Yes. I'm looking forward to this also. We speak about sort of what dance music a lot, but this is also something super special.
0: Yes. Perfect for a Sunday as well. Perfect for a Sunday. This is Streets of Soul. You're tuned into the sounds of Friedman Clark, who's selecting all of the tunes so far. It's been an absolute, like, you've absolutely smashed it. I've been loving the tunes, but we got a couple more from you before we, come over to the Seattle guys from Emerald City Soul Club. They're going to be coming on the show in just a second. We've even got a tune of the month from these guys as well.
1: So. You can look forward to this. I've known them for some years now. I was at the Weekend the ones. This is we up to something good.
0: You played for them, right?
1: I played for them, yes. It's another example how this soul music, the collecting records, the love for the music is can bring you places and get to meet very, very fine people, as you will see later. It's magic, really.
0: Beautiful, beautiful. So we're going to be going into the second half of the show with the Emerald City Soul Club guys. Last couple of tunes from you. What have we got next?
1: The next one is Lindale Hill, Ramon. This song has been on repeat at home so much. I don't know what it is. Something about this song is really, really speaking to me these days. I still have to figure out why.
0: I love that.
1: It's a weird record, though. This is Blue Eyed Soul. We talked about it with our friend Lily earlier today, that there's like this subgenre. Blue Eyed Soul means usually a white person doing soul music.
0: That's right, yeah.
1: All I could find out about the guy is he came out here, the two tunes, and then disappeared. I like it a lot.
0: Which is an age-old story for a lot of rare soul tunes.
1: And that's correct. It's really, it's really true. To me, I don't care. As long as the record is good, I'm game. And this goes in the Low Rider direction also. I think you can enjoy this.
0: Well, thank you so much for coming on the show. And thank you for playing all these amazing records. And yeah, for being in the studio today.
1: Streets of Soul, thank you for having me once again. This is where I want to be at all times.
0: Amazing. Well, let's take a listen. Thank you, Friedemann.

0: signal if you're locked.
1: Yes, yes. Streets of Soul on Swoo FM. And actually, I've just realised this is the first time that we've had guests in the studio.
2: It absolutely is, and I love it.
1: It's so exciting. It's the Bristol International Rare Soul Weekend, the takeover. We just had Friedman Clock do the last hour of selections, and it's very, very exciting. Who have we got on next?
2: Well, we've got two guys from Seattle in the USA. They run a club called the Emerald City Soul Club. And we're very delighted that they're here in Bristol, and I bet they've got some amazing tunes. First up on the decks is Mark Muller from Seattle. What are you going to play for us, Mark?
3: Well, I'm going to start off with a record that's new to me. Just picked it up from my boy Carlos in Portland, Oregon. It's the Soulphonics. It's kind of a mix between a sweet soul slash funk thing. It's a very interesting record.
2: Let's hear it.

0: Wow, Mark, that's fantastic. That had me fooled. I thought it was really slow and then it suddenly went up tempo. Amazing record, right? And also in the studio, your partner in crime, Michael Kritzberg.
1: Hi there.
0: How you doing?
1: I'm delighted to be here. I wouldn't want to be anywhere else. So thanks for having me.
0: You're welcome. It's nice to have you back. So what have you got for us today? What kind of music are you going to play?
1: Well, I was going to play a lot of sort of up-tempo, modern and boogie sounds and some rarities, so...
0: Yeah?
1: Yeah.
0: Is that your favorite type of subgenre, boogie, funk?
1: My favorite subgenre is probably garage rock music, but...
0: Oh, really? Yeah, but, we've had this conversation before. Yeah, I'm a big fan as well.
1: Yeah, I dabble in soul records as well, so...
0: Yeah. Let's hear what you got on the decks, then. Right, what have you got?
1: Well, this is a cover-up called MVP and the Turnips.
0: Oh, right. Okay. Let's go.

0: What a tune. What a tune. That was so good. What was that, Mark?
1: That was Larry Hammond. That's a Seattle record on the Broham label.
0: Wow, so hometown record.
1: Yes, yes. I pride myself on trying to find as many Seattle or Pacific Northwest records that I can. And they're surprisingly a lot.
0: I love the jazz vibe on that one. It's just like incredible. The rhythm, like it just shakes it. There's so much to it. So much to it.
1: Yeah, Seattle's known for grunge, but it actually had a deep roots in jazz back in the 40s and 50s. So
0: gorgeous. Ray Thank Charles, you so much for Quincy playing Jones. That one. I really, really like that. So you're listening to the Streets of Soul, Bristol International Rare Soul Takeover, and the weekend isn't finished yet. So if you want to hear these guys playing, they're going to be throughout the whole of today, Sunday. We're going to be doing Lost Horizon, Yard Party. We're going to be doing the Crown Tavern, and we're going to be doing Mr. Wolf's as well. So if you want any information on that, get on the Streets of Soul Instagram. We'd love to see you for the last part of the Bristol International Rare Soul Weekender. Moving over to my left, on the left deck, what have we got? Mr. Kritzberg.
2: Well, this is an unknown beach record as a special request to Eve. So take off your shoes, get ready to do the shag.

0: City. Streets of Soul show on Swoo FM. That was a Kritzberg selection.
1: Yeah, I hope you like that record.
0: That was good. There's so many unknown records in the studio right now. You were literally just telling me a story about this record.
1: Oh, well, yeah, I actually don't know who the artist is. So I played this in London last summer, and some nice lady got up on stage and asked me about the record. I told her there's no artist on the label. And she wanted to take a picture of it anyways. I don't know why, but it was fun. So I love being here. I wouldn't want to be anywhere else.
0: Well, you know, I love stories like that. I mean, it really goes to show the rarity of these incredible records. I mean, I love that. That was great. That had such a like a sound that I love. It's kind of very got a very sunny sound. City pop. This kind of sounds city pop vibes. So next up on the decks, we got Mark Muller. Now, I told you to pick out a tune of the month, because on the Streets of Soul show, we usually have a tune of the month. And I thought, we can't go without it this month. And this was the record that you showed us first. It was the first one that you picked out your box when you came into the studio.
2: Yes, it was.
0: So why is it tune of the month?
2: As I mentioned before, I try to represent Seattle in any way I possibly can, and you cannot do that without Bernadette Bascom.
0: And for those who can't see in the studio, it's actually signed and kissed. There's a kiss mark from Bernadette herself.
2: She's got some lipstick on
0: there. It's gorgeous.
2: She played at our Weekender last year, killed it, amazing lady. Unfortunately, she just lost her daughter to an asthma-related thing. So,
0: That's really sad.
2: Yeah, so she's kind of sad right now.
0: Yeah. Well, this is for Bernadette then.
2: And I apologize for all you in the cars. We're going to speed it up after this, I promise.
0: Carol, begin.

0: Swoop.
1: Wow, Mark, that is incredible. I've never heard that before. What kind of genre is that then?
2: I would classify this more of like a psych soul record. So this is more a Michael Kreitzberg sound, but I picked it up at the Tacoma Record Show recently, and I just had to have it.
1: Wow. Did you know about it before? You just
2: bought
1: it?
2: Absolutely not.
1: You didn't?
2: The guy handed me this record. He goes, you should listen to this.
1: Oh, it's pretty cool,
2: and
1: you
2: I
1: know?
2: Didn't.
1: It's definitely, that's the kind of sound I think that would work on the Northern Soul scene. It's really interesting. But yeah, so yeah, I've never seen such a great collection of like, you know, unknown, obscure records. You two have definitely got some real big gems in your box, haven't you? So tell me a little bit about your DJing. Like, what do you normally play? And like, you know, how did you get into this?
2: Well, our whole thing with Emerald City Soul Club is we try to, like, cover all genres, especially back when we were hopping. We were just all over the place. After COVID, we've kind of been focusing more on the Northern to get people back in, but if I were to pick a favorite, I'm more of the crossover genre, I think.
1: Okay.
2: I like, you know, that between the late 60s, early 70s era, so.
1: How long have you been DJing for?
2: I have been DJing since I was 16 years old, 1989.
1: Wow.
2: I started off DJing on a military base doing the youth center hip-hop nights, and then got into reggae, got into rocksteady. And I'm a history buff, so I was like, okay, these Jamaican dudes, where did they learn these records? And started to dig in and got into the soul and Northern and rare.
1: You found some really nice stuff then, I think. You're definitely like digging deep, aren't you?
2: Still a big reggae and rocksteady guy too, so.
1: Wow, yeah, well, you know, looking forward to hearing more of your tunes. Right, what have we got next? So we've got Michael Kreitzberg on the left deck. Tell us, Michael, what you're going to play for us.
3: This is Little Big Band. It's another obscure record. Sort of has like a, I don't know, like a little Latin flamingo style to it. But I think it's an AOR record, I would say.
1: Okay, let's hear it.

0: Yes, yes. This is the Streets of Souls show on Swoo FM. I hope you're enjoying the tunes. Tuned into the sounds of the Emerald City Soul Club. Brilliant selections, guys. Absolutely loving it. Also wanted to make a quick announcement for anyone who listens to the show regularly. We're going to be at We Out Here this year again. We're super excited.
1: Yeah. Bristol Northern Soul Club at the Roller Rink, I think.
0: Yep. And we're doing a Friday night set. So
1: yeah, we're very excited. Yes, I think we're going to bring some dancers along and get a vibe going.
0: Yeah. And this is the last show before we're there. So we just wanted to make sure that, you know, come and say hello to us on the Roller Rink.
1: Come and say hello. Come and say hello.
0: Yes. Anyway.
1: Yeah, I mean, Michael, just going back to Emerald City, we've got two guys here from Emerald City Soul Club from Seattle. They're here for the Bristol Rare Soul Weekender, and they are playing some obscure tunes. Michael, you just played something out of Barbados, is that right? Only copy ever known?
2: Yeah, that's out of Barbados. The only copy I've seen. I'm sure there's others floating around out there.
1: Yeah, I mean, I love that sound, that Caribbean island sort of funk sound. It's so cool.
2: Yeah.
3: Hear those influences.
2: It came from a unsleeved stack of records in Kansas City, buried deep. So, yeah.
1: Do you go record hunting a lot?
2: I do, yeah, especially when I'm traveling. So I'm on the road a lot, so I actually found a few nice records here in Bristol.
1: Really?
2: Yeah, I did.
1: Oh, wow.
2: And I was in Scotland, picked up a few records in Scotland as well.
1: Oh, really? So, okay.
2: Yeah.
1: Oh, well done.
2: So, yeah.
1: Are you going to play them this weekend?
2: I brought them, yeah.
1: Okay.
2: Yeah, I brought one tonight, but we'll see how it goes.
1: What have we got next? So, Mark, you've got, what have you got on the decks?
4: Well, I got Marsha Hines, You Gotta Let Go. One of my favorite, I guess, would this be a crossover modern, I guess? So, yeah, it's got that nice little 70s vibe to it.
1: Go for it.

0: Oh, fantastic. That is one of my sounds. Mark, tell us about that record.
1: Well, it's a Florida record. That's Frank Williams, Rocketeers, It's All Over, featuring Little Beaver on vocals. It's one of my favorite records.
0: It's the song I Can't Wait to See My Baby's Face,
1: yeah.
0: But a different version.
1: Yeah.
0: Yeah. I mean, like, you know.
1: Backing tracks were barred all throughout the soul scene, so...
0: Right, so yeah, so there was a lot of variation of one record. Yeah, yeah, I mean, that's just beautiful sound, that is. So I just want to just ask you, you know, we've only got 10 minutes left of the show. I just want to ask you, tell us a little bit about what it's like running a soul club in America.
1: Well, America, it's a little different than Europe because a lot of people in the States don't really know the Northern or Rare Soul or Crossover and all the genres involved. We've been doing it for about 21 years, I think. So with Hip Shaker in Minneapolis, I think we're neck and neck in like one and two about putting it on for the longest in the U.S. currently. But it's difficult. It's a lot of work. We do a monthly. We have currently about six fellow collectors who DJ at our nights. And then we have our Weekender in November, which... we kind of sort of base after European Weekenders. We get a lot of European DJs who come out, like Freedom and Clock.
0: And do you still love it? Is it still a labor of love, you know, passion?
1: It's definitely a labor of something.
0: I know the feeling.
1: Every year I say it's my last one and then I get the fever again.
0: It never goes away.
1: I don't just collect records to keep them at home. I got to play them out. So.
0: Yeah, for sure. And you've got some great ones. Okay, thank you so much. And so now, Michael Kritzberg, what are you playing for us?
2: This is Little Caesar out of Johnson, Tennessee.

0: FM. We've got about one more record for you. We've got about 3 minutes towards the end of the show. Thank you so much for tuning in. I hope you've enjoyed the tunes the Emerald City Soul Club have been selecting over the last hour. Thank you so much, guys, for coming into the studio. It's been an absolute pleasure to talk to you guys.
1: Thank you for having us.
0: Oh, it's been an absolute pleasure, you guys. Honestly, the music has been incredible. We also had Fleabrin Clock in the first half of the show. So shout out to him, and shout out to anyone who's joined us over the weekend. It's been lovely to see your faces, and it's not over yet. Please come and join us later on tonight. We're going to be at Lost Horizon from 12 p.m. onwards, so very, very soon. And then we're going to do the Crown Tavern and Mr. Wolf's later on as well. So please get yourselves down. We'd love to see your faces. In the later half of the month, you can catch us at Forwards and Old City Sounds. And in a couple of weeks, we out here as well. So, you know, all the information of where you can find Streets of Soul and our club nights around Bristol on the Streets of Soul Instagram. So without further ado, we're going to play you out with one more tune from the Emerald City Soul Club, guys. What have we got? Kritzberg.
1: This is Los Muchachos covering Van Morrison.
0: Thank you so much. Peace and love, and see you next month.

Michael, that's been a race. I just had a pastrami and cheese sandwich from Dio's Deli down the road here in North Street, Bedminster, where the studios are. And before I say anything else, the sandwiches and the coffee there are great. I'm not endorsing or doing an advert or anything, although quite at liberty to do that. But what was really nice was I asked the lady if I could use the loo, and she said, no, we don't have one, I'm sorry, but next door does. So I went, and the guy in the greengrocer's let me use his toilet. I said, oh, are you the same shop? He said, no. I said, oh, so you're just a nice guy. He said, yeah, why not? So there you go. If you're in North Street, there's two businesses there, Dio's Deli and the greengrocer's next to them. They're nice people. That was Angie Stone. I'm Steve Rice. And shout out to Joe, to Marianne, and to Grant, who's on tour in Australia. Tuned in. God knows what the time is there. It's midnight-ish down there. Okie doke. So that was Angie Stone. This is Joe Cocker.

Yes, yes, Grant, tuned in Melbourne, Wickedness. So that was Joe Cocker, that no prizes for guessing what that is the sample to from, you know. You know, Dr. Dre and Tupac, California Love. So sorry, I distracted there by knocking the needle off the record. Next up, is it going to be a bit of a soul-y show today? Some reggae, of course. Can't have me on air without me playing, you know, some reggae music. But I got sort of 75% soul and funk and jazz and that kind of stuff. And the rest is reggae. So, forward on now. This is Little Feet, which the live version is much better because they use lyrics that they couldn't press on a record. But Spanish Moon.

Big shout out to Kelly and all the girls at work, and to Lily and all the staff and people tuned in at, you know, Plimsoll Productions. Okay, next up is Lamont Dozier, going back to my roots.

But shout out to the More Soup crew, Owen there and his work and his crewmate Asher. So I'm guessing they're out on the road, maybe, or maybe they're not so busy and in some station somewhere. So next up, Willie Bobo, who I saw in early 1980s at Alexandra Palace. He was really good. Massive orchestra.

that caught me by surprise. So that's Willie Bobo, and that's called Soul Foo Young. And next up is Jalen Nagonda, who I saw, it was last year or earlier this year, down at the, God, I can't remember the name of the place, the massive place, down in Motion, next to Motion. And it's wonderful being old. You just forget the most basic things. And it's annoying when it happens, but it's funny afterwards. Well, it is for me anyway. It's Jalen Nagonda.

Big shout out to the animatic but wonderful Joe, who's tuned in. It's turning into, I'm pretending I'm playing to a crowded room full of people here this morning, not like some laid back Monday morning lunchtime vibe. So

Sharon Jones here with some sound advice for people who just split up in a relationship. I supported her at the Fiddlers, God knows how many years ago. Stevie Nicholls got on when they were over here on tour, when they were virtually unknown. And I know he paid £1,000 for that. They're in the band. There's about seven people in the band. Ridiculously cheap. And it was a brilliant gig. And she used to work really hard in the band on stage. Not like some acts you see who just like think it's just enough to turn up. They were real hard working, and she is such a nice person. I went on to support her another two or three times. Last one was at the ice rink down in town in Bristol. And very sad that she passed. And there's a really lovely movie about that, and just about Daptone. And so on the Jalen Nagonda song, that's the Dap Kings, and they're as tight as an outfit as you can get. And that I did have something else to say completely different to that, but I'll have to wait till the next record. It's Sly.

Shout out to Jed, poor man's friends, locked in. And to Toby, Camberwell Connection, McKee Spa, locked in up there in Southeast 5. What I was going to say earlier was that on September the 5th at Lost Horizon, my sound system's going in, myself and Paul Solution. We've got very special guest, Nick Manassa. Long time since he did a set in Bristol. Very long time. He's a legend in the business. And they've just got a new... him and David Hill, the Soul Revivers, have just got a new album out, which I've been playing in the last 2 or 3 months on the show. And Mike played Johnny Clark. It's in the box here today, a bit later on. So tickets are on sale now. There's cheap tickets early, but they won't be so cheap later on. So they're on Skiddle and Head First. That's Saturday the 5th of September. Nick Manassa on Downbeat Melody Sound System. Be there. And this is Betty Harris.

opinion, and that's all it is. It's just my opinion, you know, they say about them. But that's his last good album. That's from Songs in the Key of Life. And the three albums prior to that and the ones prior to those three were just unbelievably good records. And that when he left Motown and went on his own, well, he was still recording with Motown, but when he did his own productions, and Inner Visions, Talking Book, and Fulfilling His First Finale, three difficult albums to top. Then he went and did the double album there, Songs in the Key of Life, which was absolutely brilliant. So next up is a instrumental an instrumental cover by a group called on the Chess label, a group called Soulful Strings, who did, as you can imagine, string versions of songs. And this is a bit like Van Dyke Parks, who did lots of instrumental versions of Motown things. Anyway, this is a cover of The Temptations, I Wish It Would Rain.

Yeah, there's someone called Jackie Rowland, and I'm going to assume that he plays that harmonica. So that makes him one of three or four people from Jamaica. And I'm assuming also with that that is a Roosevelt production that made in Jamaica, not over here. But I think it does a pretty good job of that. And that was a hit for Don Farden. That's a 1972 record. That was a hit for Don Farden at about that time, maybe the year before. And but it's a song written by J.D. Loudermilk, who's a kind of Americana artist who writes songs and that. It's obvious to me because I know the song. That's a song about Indians and being put on the reservation and the injustices foisted on the Indians, on the American natives, by the invading hordes. Okay, back to Jamaica. Don Drummond.

Yes, that's Don Drummond. And years ago, I was in Jamaica. We were in the park in the middle of Kingston, where there's an ice cream parlour. I'm desperately trying to think of the name of the park now. Someone might help me out here. But it's a place where teenagers take their first girlfriends on a Sunday. People just go and stroll around. And at that time, Alpha Boys School was in a period where it wasn't doing too well. And there was this guy who'd studied there and got his degree. I studied in Kingston at Mona, not at thing, and put a lot of effort and energy into getting Alpha Boys School going again. And one Sunday afternoon, me and my wife were sat in the pub. We thought, go and have an ice cream. And there was the Alpha Boys School band, which only consisted of three kids at the time, all teenagers, playing Addis Ababa. And I still got the little video we shot on our phones. It was a really wicked afternoon. And the guy who put it on was, we were chatting to him about the keyboard player. And he was just telling us a little bit about him, nothing too intimate. But he started to cry. He said he's had such a terrible time. And he just looked at us. He said, you don't know, you know, what happens to the kids that end up at Alpha, or the what's happened before they end up at Alpha. So big up Alpha Boys School for, you know, 60-odd years of helping people out and providing the rest of us with some of the best music we've ever come across. And there's a bit of that. This is Sound Dimension. With a Hugh Masekela cover, going out especially, Mr. Swing Easy.

When I listen to those that period of recording there at Studio One with Sound Dimension, when Ska kind of finished and Rocksteady had started, and they were covering whatever they liked, I think, and they sounds the sound of the records and the feel of them make me think that they just really enjoyed every day when they were in there. You know, come in the morning at 10 o'clock or 11 o'clock and sit and play music till like whatever hours of the night they felt like it, you know. I know it was a job and they get money, but, you know, sounds like a good time to me. It's Tommy McCook.

So the man letting rip on the organs there at the last few seconds of that is obviously no doubt none other than Jackie Mittoo. So here's him representing Studio One again in front of the scatter lights with a sort of complex little combination of music, a tune called Devil's Bug.

Yeah, quite a complex few musical patterns going on in that. Bit of a jam session for Scout Lights, no doubt. And now another artist who I had the privilege of meeting before he passed away, we did a show in Bristol, is Leonard Dillon of the Ethiopians. His unmistakable voice is at the front of all of their records. And this is one from then, and it contains just really nice phrase, as so often you get in Jamaican, the way, it's not patois, but Jamaican use of language. And it's called Build Back Jericho.

So big shout out to Rick up there in sunny Sheffield, and I don't know whether Jill is by your side or not, so a big shout out to Jill, just in case she's at home too, and I'm assuming you're at home. And so we are just going to dive back into Studio One. That was a JJ's recording, I should imagine. Dive back into Studio One for a little bit from Hugh Godfrey.

I thought I'd start something a little bit different at that point, but then the studio one's kind of infectious. I'm just going to play this, see what happens when I start flicking through the records to the next one up. But it's more studio one. Slim Smith.

Yeah, that's one of a few covers in reggae of Lonely Soldier, which was written and performed by a guy called Mike Williams. And my good friend Mr. Swing Easy, a.k.a. Toby Broom, a.k.a. Camp, one half of the Camberwell Connection, alongside Dubplate Pearl, who I'm actually missing on the show today. She's normally contacted me by now, but she must be busy. Otherwise, I'm sure she'll be tuned in. So anyway, Toby tracked Mike Williams down on one of his trips to the States and did a short interview with him and got his story. And the song originally is written about going off to Vietnam. And so it was written in the early 70s. And it's so long ago since I read it that I've forgotten the bulk of it. So I'm not even going to try and give you a few points other than what I'm sure of. We're back with a little soul tune now.

0: Yeah,
1: yeah, it's Errol Dunkley, the big fan of his voice, and I think I can't say handle my art that I've had a record where he doesn't do brilliantly on it. And that's Little Angel. That was played at a dance with great effect by Paul Huxtable in Brixton Tunnel. There was Coxon and maybe Natty Frontline. No, maybe Wassy One or Natty Frontline. And it was getting a bit, you know, samey. And he played that. Was like a breath of fresh air. From then on, the dance was pretty good. It's dusty.

0: Thank you.
1: Yeah, that's from a live album. That track is out on the 45, that one. But it's from a live double album at Carnegie Hall, I think. And it was a brilliant album. And that song reminds me of an old mate of mine who passed away about 10 years ago. We were like, people used to say he's your flipping shadow because we're always together. You know, like, you form, when you're younger, you form really close attachments with mates. And so me and him were, you know, I'm putting my middle finger over my index finger now. We were like that, very tight. His name was Mickey, and that was that, you know, we both like that album anyway. Anyway, so that song's dedicated to him, even though he got no way of hearing it because he ain't here anymore. And I've been sat down for the last 20 minutes. I didn't feel too smart or too special. Maybe it's just my age or something. Anyway, I sat down, I feel a lot better now. So apologise for the silence between records, and also apologise for the incoherent banter that you get most of the time during the show. Here's Billy Jones.

Yeah, well, it's come to that time. This is probably going to be the last tune. And it's a record, like, it's so in the mid-70s, Grover Washington Jr. and Hank Crawford and all those guys that recorded on Kudu and for CTI really took the world by storm with their fine musicianship and if somewhat aimed at the middle-of-the-road audience as opposed to jazz aficionados. Anyway, I found it really, you know, brilliant as a all the countless albums that came out. And I could tell you a Grover Washington tune within seconds of it starting. So he's dead. When he left Kudu and went to, he signed for Elektra, he made this, which is an obvious Bob Marley tune. And I've had it a long time. And I've varied between thinking it's a bit cheesy. It's a bit like the Turtle Bay of Jamaican takeaways. But I dug it out again recently, and I quite like it. It's pretty good. It's good musicianship, and it's a wicked song. So I'm going to close the show with some or all of this, and I'll see you in a month's time. Thank you.

0: was gloating.
1: Yeah, I'm beating again, catching feeling again. Yeah, I'm preaching again. I'm local, more time caught in the ends, but I can't stay in the ends. I just lay my head in the ends. This groove got me feeling right, so I'm feeling twice as nice.
2: Sweet.

Gina and Shiv. Shout out. What's up? Felix, happy Tuesday, my brother. Yes, my dad in tune, working from home. What's up?

Hi, back on with Tuesday. Good morning. Hi, everyone. What's up? How we doing? Felix Joy back on Swoo FM. Tuesday morning breakfast show. The Monday show yesterday didn't really feel like a Monday show, but I feel like it might feel like Tuesday today.

just had a Greg's vegan sausage roll before I came in. Man, they're so salty. And then I read and it's like 35% of your salt for the day in it. Greg, put less salt in that sausage roll, please.

feeling a bit more alert than yesterday. I was tired yesterday on the show. Probably similar levels of chat though this morning. Adequate at best, I reckon. Shout out to all the homies over in the US of A. Big on the comments on the SoundClouds. It turns out, if I went to Salt Lake City and did a gig, five people would turn up. Which is one more than yesterday. Elizabeth, out to you. Good morning, good afternoon. I don't know if you want a good afternoon or a good morning. Are you picking us up in the morning on the catch up, you lot? Just do good mornings. I had to shift. Steve Light, good morning. Brandon Gubich. Lurb, shout out over in Canada. Out to SKVNK Works. Gvunk, Skunk. Another one in Salt Lake City. Maybe I should do it. Maybe I should book the flights. Do one gig in Salt Lake City. Five or six people will turn up. A ticket is going to cost $850. Just to cover everything. But for that, I will play at least a 90-minute set. Oh, this tune's gonna run out. Stop chatting. Pete Rock, Pete Strumentals, this one, The Boss.

Anyway, it warms my heart, you SoundCloud commenters. Makes me happy in the morning when I check them. And still blows my mind that there are people around the world listening on the daily. International crew, out to you. Yes, Tuesday, I'm about this today. Local crew, I love you. National crew, I love you too.

This one, GFH, E of E, from the No Rush EP, which came out a while back. Got some really nice songs on this.

out to Pato if you're locked in already. I'm looking forward to our crossover today. It's been a long time. I'm in amongst all the summer chaos.

0: Frankie Ruiz. 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
1: Pero hacerlo como los amantes. 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
0: Morning, mate. Looking forward to being an international listener next week. Ooh, where are you going?
1: Llenarte toda.
0: Off to spread the good word. It's hot again, right? So we can have a couple of hot ones. Tomorrow is a scorcher coming in.

0: definitely got to be in Wales, right? I'm not going to try and pronounce that, but I can have a go.
1: Lord, I'm getting serious, getting serious.
0: Mackie Nillis.
1: You know I'm getting serious, getting
0: no way.
1: I don't need no other love. I don't know no.
0: Talking drums, get serious.

Philly C, what's up? Radio time, yes. Ruth, good day to you. This one, Mamo Dark Art, Shoreline.

This one on the Supersound Global Slow Cuts Volume 2 compilation. Cruise Control. Came out last year.

Tuesday morning then. Happy Tuesday. Just gonna sit around this for a while. Sounds nice, feels nice. Good morning if you're getting here now. Yada yada yada yada yada, radio chat.

seems that I've basically turned into Pato and I'm doing a Feel the Real show. Just mid-tempo jams. Cool notes, never too young.

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He's gonna get lost in that street soul vibe. 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Out to you if you're there. You can text in, you know how. 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

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Yes, Olive, out to you. Happy school holidays. I've played the Gene Harris version of this a few times on the show. If you don't know it, it's my second favourite version.

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I was going to try and follow it up and keep it going, but actually we'll leave that there. This is another new one from Hubie and Set One, off from Now Maybe. Title Bless.

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Yes, Joe, out to you. Your last text was from Tokyo. Are you still in Tokyo? Probably not. Yeah, well done, everyone. The show has felt like Tuesday today.

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1: Is Pato here? You were going for 11:54. 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
0: How do you and say, how do you do?
1: Anticipating a text saying to put some jazz on at 11:59.

It's quite on trend for the show this morning to play a variation of the same song. So we're going to end with it. I mean, it's on trend. We've done it once with another song. Janet Kay to finish, maybe? Pato?

0: Swoo.
1: Hello.
2: Hello.
1: How's it going?
2: Yes, how are you? Well, I need to get some trim on this. Why is these headphones so quiet? Oh, that's better, that's better.
1: That tune just wasn't loading up.
2: Right, here you are.
1: Here I am. Oh. That's not working, is it? Well, this is a good start, isn't it?
2: Yes, welcome back.
1: So, we might be having some technical issues here.
2: Why don't you stick a record on the...
1: Because I haven't put the needles on yet, I pulled the records out. I thought I'd just get a tune ready to go.
2: There's someone here for that. Ben's running around.
1: No, I can do it. I've got the needles. I just don't understand why this isn't working. Why is that working? This is a good start to the show, isn't it? How are you, Mr. Joy?
2: Great, how are you? You've been away. You've had a holiday.
1: I have been away. I'm actually going away again tomorrow.
2: Ooh, where are you going?
1: The volume's not up. That isn't why the last tune wasn't working. That is why this tune wasn't working. I am going to Ireland tomorrow morning for 5 days.
2: Back to the motherland.
1: First time in 18 months, and I am looking forward to it. I am definitely not in a position where I can say it's easy to go away, if you know what I mean. Like, I got a lot on.
2: Yeah.
1: But we're doing it.
2: Sometimes it's good to just do it.
1: I mean, the rest of today's looking pretty wild, if you consider what I've got to get through, and including dropping my car to a garage because it's the MOT's due.
2: Ooh.
1: And then I've just said, look, can I just leave it there for 5 days? They were like, yeah.
2: Do you go to the one on St. George Park?
1: Well, I have done, and I should do, because it's next to my house. But no, I'm actually... So I tried to book in with them, but they didn't have anything available before I went away. So I called... This is really strong chat, by the way.
2: Yes,
1: I called Masters Garage, which is over in Winterstoke Road, not far from here. And they had a slot for me, so I'm going there. But it is miles away from A, where I live, or B, anything.
2: Yeah.
1: So, you know. But it serves me right for not having sorted it sooner. But then actually saying that, I was away. I was in Spain.
2: The listeners... This is what they've been waiting for.
1: They've already switched over,
2: this
1: haven't they?
2: This crossover chat that we haven't done for a while.
1: We actually haven't done it for a while. How's your life
2: it's
1: been?
2: It's been since pre-Love International, I'm sure.
1: Is it?
2: Must be.
1: Do you think you'll ever do Love International again?
2: I hope so.
1: Right, so it's not like it's just off now for you?
2: No, it's next year. Next year, hopefully.
1: Okay, yeah.
2: It's tricky, but...
1: Of course it's tricky. I know exactly the point of life you are currently at, and it is...
2: Katie Keoakley says she switched over to Cool FM.
1: This is Cool FM.
2: With a C.
1: In inverted commas, yeah. So if she switched over, how did she know we were talking about people switching over? She's lying.
2: She's joshing us.
1: What have you got coming up, Mr. Joy?
2: I'm playing at the world-famous Pipe and Slippers this Friday, back-to-back
1: Friday
2: with
1: Brad
2: Bradley.
1: Friday, wicked.
2: Friday, Saturday. Let me check the calendar.
1: It is Friday, but I'm just interested that you're doing a Friday, because that isn't your normal...
2: No, I had to move some things around to accommodate my child's birthday.
1: Oh, okay, that's fair enough.
2: I've had a few... I'm not playing any pay weekends, but I've got a few odd ones. I'm looking for that third Saturday of the month. That's where I belong.
1: Andy Mack has just texted in saying, think I'm probably the only one left. I mean, I don't think the chat's been that bad, is it?
2: Christoph, in the back door. Here we go. This is my cue to put the cans down.
1: I mean, if he'd have been here 5 minutes ago, I could have been a less stressful opening few minutes. But anyway, all so right. You going, are you?
2: I'm out. See you in 2 weeks.
1: Great. Thanks, buddy.
2: Thank you.

I am in the midst of suffering some technical issues, but all that means is that I will just play records from the two big bags of records I brought with me. The revolution will not be televised. My digital world is kind of collapsing around me, so that's fine. I've got company today. Christoph's here. Natalie Woods and Steve McQueen, or Bullwinkle and Julia. Finally, one of the others bothered to turn up. So thank you, Chris. And the most exciting thing about that for me, apart from the fact that I don't have to like play all the tunes, is I'm going to be able to go get myself some food. There will be no pictures of you and Willie Mae pushing that shopping cart down the block on the dead run, or trying to slide that colour TV into a stolen ambulance. We've had no discussions about what to play today. What have you brought, Chris? Have you got just some stuff? Mix

Okay. We're now properly up and running. I've got the turntable set up. That last one, Gil Scott Heron. The Revolution will not be televised, from the album Pieces of a Man. Wicked album. And this one feels appropriate. Calling the Gang, Summer Madness. It literally hasn't rained for 3 months, has it? It's kind of wild. And then you know it's just going to rain for like 5 months non-stop.

So yes, myself, well that's loud, myself and Christoph representing today, Feel The Real live on Swoo till 2pm. No specific musical plan. The next tune you hear will be Chris's. Oh, that isn't the tune you had lined up. Oh yeah, it's a remix. This is a sample of How Soon Is Now. Okay, you got me. I was like, he's put the Smiths on.

Okay, that last one was Hippie Chick by Soho, and it was the instrumental dub. Thanks to everyone who texted in. No one. And yes, this one then. Was it Fascinating Rhythm? Yes, I forgot the name of the thing. By Bassomatic. And this one is a tribute to William Orbit, R.I.P. Passed away last week at the age of, I don't know, not very old, I don't think. 60-something, maybe? Don't know.

That is class. I don't know if Felix Joy's locked in because he's on his bike, but if you are Felix Joy, this is a jam. Speaking of jams, I think I've got to feel like me and Chris are just going to jam today. We're just going to play tunes. I don't think there's going to be any sort of sequence or logic to it. This one coming in now. George Benson, Nassau Day. From the album Living Inside Your Love.

So me and Chris played at Love International, I don't even know what month it is, last month. I think I probably touched on it on the last show. We were just getting ready to go, 4 minutes until we started. I had the first tune lined up, and then I changed my mind and said to Chris, can you put something on? And then I turned around and jumped in the sea. He was not happy with me, I subsequently discovered. But it's very hard not to do that when you're stood with the shimmering sea right off. We were sort of playing on a pontoon, which was like, the back of which was just direct access, diveable into water. It's very hard not to do that. So I did it. But it turns out Chris wasn't very happy about that, and I then proceeded to do it another 4 times during the set. But, you know, where else can you do that? Maybe Western? Yeah, Chris's argument is that I could have done it before and indeed after the set, but you know, where's the jeopardy in that?

And then later that evening, me and Chris sat in a flat that we were sharing in Tisnow, and we sat until 6 a.m. listening to Steely Dan and Level 42 records, which was loads of fun. Unfortunately, Chris was unable to leave the apartment the following day. But that's fine, we're on holiday, it's all good. Out to everyone who was at Love International this year, out to everyone who missed out and is planning to go next year. Make sure you go, it is wicked. Shouts to anyone going to Boomtown, I'm not jealous. I mean, I'm literally not, I just, there's no way that I want to go go to a festival in this heat. But good luck to you all. Shouts to everyone coming back from Halton. I hope you are managing to successfully de-dust yourselves and that you had a good weekend. I am absolutely desperate to go to Be Out Here, I'm not going to lie. I think it's probably sold out, but Diggable Planets are playing on the Thursday night. I'd be tempted to drive down there just to go and watch that. Every year I'm like, definitely going, and then something always comes up and I can't go. I don't know, maybe this year. If anyone's got any ins, give me a shout.

General Jollity in the music today. Me and Chris have just come up with a new genre, Jolly Jazz. I gotta say, the strings on this album are exceptional. I might play another tune off it, actually, before the 2 hours is up. Let's see where we get to. In the meantime, I think I'm going to play a tune that I have played in the past on this show, but it is my favourite Roy Ayres tune, and I've not played it for a while, so here we go.

Yes, massive shout out going out to Inky. Big shout out to Vicky and all the Hotel Paradiso crew on the build at Boomtown. See you soon. I hope you're all wearing plenty of sunscreen, guys. But yes, all the best with it. I do need to come one day. I just need to do it. But anyway, it won't be this year because I'll be in Ireland.

This tune is absolutely belting. Linda DeFranco, TVC, the surround sound. No, it's the surround sound. Sensorounds, that makes more sense. Sensorounds sound mix. This would be perfect fodder on the beach in Croatia. Especially that earlier set, like the midday one, which we've done in the past. This is just, this is about as balearic as it gets, isn't it?

Well, I have just been on quite the adventure, let me tell you. I've just been out foraging around the local area. This feeling I got myself a slice of pizza. It's out there. It's not in the studio, didn't worry. It's a salami pizza. It's got hot honey on it. Hot honey's, like, been a big give, hot honey, hasn't it? It's everywhere. I think it was just honey. I don't know where the hot comes in, but anyway. I also purchased a pastry called a custard cherry pillow. So I've never had one of those before. And finally, I've unlocked a new game, Chris. Where we are... there's a plethora of charity shops within seconds of the front door, and I went to the one downstairs and I was like, can I buy a record that I can play on the show right now? And I've bought one, 49p, Ollie and Ben are laughing, I'm going to play it. I've not looked at the quality of the record, the condition, but this is a new game that I've unlocked for any time that I've got someone here with me, or even maybe if I'm on my own. Says looking at Ollie and Ben, like, maybe I got to run out, find a record, bring it back, play it on the air. So that record is getting played presently. I should tell you what as well, shouts to the Barley Mow down by Asda Bedmo. Absolutely heaving. 12:30 on a Tuesday. Packed.

I would tell you what tunes Chris has been playing, but I've not been in the studio. Although I do know he's played Keep Giving Me Love by... Why have I just totally blanked? So that's by The Whispers. No, yeah, by The Whispers, yeah. Now, for those of you wanting to Shazam this one, good luck with that, because it doesn't really exist. This is a Christoph production. An OG Christoph production, so yeah. You've heard it here literally first.

Yes, out to Alice, locked in, finally. Where the hell have you been? It's been about 2 years. I can always tell it's her by the punctuation and the excessive letters and the oi oi's. Oi oi, finally listening again. Sending love from down by Da River. Yes, big up you. Which bit of the river are you at? Conham? Beezes? That sort of end? Just a word of warning, if you are thinking of going swimming, keep your mouth shut. The rivers are not what they once were, unfortunately. Don't need to be swallowing any of that water, trust me.

Right, here we go then. Yeah, so that one, Night Glow, is that what you're calling it, Chris? It's got one of them working titles, Night Glow JD Mix Limiter. I'm guessing that's not what you're going to call it. It might do. Okay, so that was that. And now I have, yes, just been down to the charity shop downstairs on a whim. Wasn't planning to, and I went in and looked in the records. I was like, I'm going to find a record here that I'm going to instantly go upstairs and play on the radio. And here it is. Cost me 49p. I mean, it is a belter, to be fair. But it's a good thing it was there, because otherwise I'd have had to have played, like, I don't know, like a Bing Crosby record or something. Which wouldn't have necessarily been a bad thing, to be fair.

I'm speculating that this could do with being played at about minus two. Chris isn't sure. Smooching and swaying. Tender love song. Oh, yes, there it is.

I think I've done pretty well here. This was 49 pence, and luckily was in the shop immediately next to the studio. But I'm just running through the rules of this new game I've just come up with in my head. I think probably better that I do it when there's someone else here with me. But they put on a 7 or 8 minute tune, and I've got that amount of time to get to the charity shops along the road, find a record, bring it back and play it live on the air. As Ben's just pointed out, it's not quite the Asda run, which is the one where I have to run to Asda, buy something and get back before the end of the tune. I am going to do that one day, I'm just not quite fit enough at the moment. Another point of conversation, just momentarily, I just wonder where people stand on eating pizzas with a knife and fork, because I am now fully eating all my pizzas with a knife and fork. And I don't know, Chris, what do you make of that? Yes or no, okay. I just can't bother with the mess, basically. Thanks, Ben, he's just got me a knife and fork for my slice of pizza.

0: Okay, on the text line, knife and fork only in a sit-down establishment. A la aka Pizza Express. That one, Phyllis Nelson with Move Closer, that is a big tune. And it's on Carrera, is it Carrera or Carrera, Chris? I was like...
1: And I just love you.
0: Big tune. And I was like, oh, the flip might be good, but it's a real high energy thing, it's not really worth playing.

0: just want to.
1: Okay, so that was Inky on the Pizza Express out there.
0: You. Oh, yeah.
1: I just can't be dealing with, like, toppings falling off the slice and stuff. The knife and fork just means that that's less of a possibility.

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I always have to eat with a knife and fork because by the time I've got to that point, it's just all falling apart. So I just have to go. Chris is looking at me like I'm, well, I don't know, like I'm absolutely mad. Like he's questioning our friendship. I just can't deal with the mess. It's just too much. Out to Mr. Bolton on the text. Welcome in.

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1: I love you, Mr. Magic, and this is for you.

Christoph's got some mystery marks on his arm, some sort of oil or something. I don't know what it is. At Inky, struggling with his autocorrect. Love the salt and nuts to Marley Mark, one of the best ever. Marley Mark, that is. Marley Mo! Bloody spell check, lol. Yes, out to you, Inky. That's

So me and Felix Joy got our first inter-show crossover for a little while earlier today. And via the text message, Saf is confirming that we are also going to get a crossover. However, whether it's at the end of my show or the beginning of hers remains to be seen. As the text says, bus being slow as hell. I tell you what, public transport is never slower than when you're already running late. And that

This from one of the greatest albums of all time. This one, Turn on the Action, from The Dude by Quincy Jones. What year, Chris? What are we saying? Was it 78 or was it early 80s? He's not listening, he's mixing.

to Strider and everyone down at Trinity on Sunday for Teachers in Dub was absolutely wicked. Channel 1 Sound System, Trinity Garden Party. Was down there from about 4 o'clock, I reckon, till the end of 9, and it was just absolutely 10 out of 10. So shouts to Strider every time. Shouts to Jamel down at Trinity, all the crew. Shouts to Liam Duggan, out to Guy, out to Andy Skulls, out to Ray Mighty, all in attendance.

one Kevin McCord would never say. It's like Shack Attack mashed up with Steely Dan, mashed up with, well, I don't know, maybe even a bit of Level 42, maybe not. Big tune.

It's Feel the Real Sound System live on Smooth. Pato and Christoph in the studio. We have approximately 13 minutes of the show left. Saf, how are you getting on the bus? I predict she's going to arrive at 58:30 seconds. Which is plenty of time, as we all know.

Right, we're coming into the final furlong, and with this De La Soul in mind... Oh, hang on, I'm getting the timing wrong again here. Feel the Wheel will be back in 2 weeks' time, whatever that Tuesday is, two Tuesdays from now. The 25th of August. Safia upcoming after us. But for this time, we're going to see things out with another De La tune, I reckon. An original De La tune.

Hello, darlings. You are listening to Safia on Spoo FM. First show back in about 2 months. It is very good to be back. I'm very sweaty. Arrived here in a bit of a sweaty state and a bit of a wobbly start. Shout out to Feel The Real, Pato, Christoph for chilling me out, chilling my brain out.

So yeah, because I was running late due to first bus, shout out for making me late once again. It actually wasn't me this time. It was just driving extra slow. So yeah, they covered the first bit of my show, and then not only did I start playing my track over one of their tracks, faded out, and then press play at the right time finally, and the fader wasn't up. Did you see me spin? Nice one, Saf, doing really well today.

If you're wondering why I sound really sexy, it's because I've been at Houghton all weekend. It was a great time. It was extremely dusty. I don't even want to think about how much dust I've ingested this weekend. But anyway, a great time was had. And I'll talk more on that later because I feel like I'm trying those. Anyway, I'll move you the next 2 hours to 4 p.m.

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It's, oh, I'm going to have to remind myself of the number. It's been so long. 078-4000-1037.

That last track you heard was called Seems That Way Though. That was by Gertrude. Shout out to Bruno for sending those tracks over. Very nice. And the one you can hear now is forthcoming from Road and Brown.

actually, yeah, it is worth saying, and a lot of the tracks that I'll be playing today are forthcoming, unreleased. Shout out to Oisin Meehan for sending a lot of these over. And of course to the various wonderful, talented friends who have also sent tracks over. Much appreciated. Especially with my tired little brain trying to do prep this morning. Post-Houghton brain.

I feel like I'm being really, really rusty. I've not been here in about 2 months. Pre Love International Chaos, Houghton Chaos. I feel like there was something else as well. No, there was no Glastonbury. Wildwood, maybe? No, I'm pretty sure I had a show after Wildwood. So yeah, apologies, feeling slightly like I'm doing some messy mixes, but the tunes I'm liking, I hope you're liking them too. This one is We Love the Rain. It's the Tokyo dub by Locarno and Burns. It's bouncy, I like it.

out to Burley Chassis, A for Alpha, if you're locked in. Also shout out to Abby for driving us to Houghton. Absolute shift. Sum up, we left Bristol at 10 a.m. on Friday. Didn't get to Houghton until 5:45. That's almost 8 hours on the road. To be fair, we did do a little shop and then we stopped for petrol and then maybe like one more time quickly. But still, that's a lot. Flew by though, we had a great time. Great chat.

the comeback show, first one since end of June. The producers have assured me that my mixes aren't messy. I feel like they're a little bit messy, but maybe I just need to have a bit more confidence in myself. Bit out of practice. I feel like I just haven't touched decks for ages. And actually, in anticipation of this show last night, I think pretty sure I had some kind of stress dream where I was playing at a festival, I think, and yeah, just it wasn't going well. I woke up being like, oh my goodness, I got radio today. Not the one.

aka Simone. So much love to you. Really, really good to see you at Love International. Didn't spend long enough together, obviously. This track is called No Fun. It's from... Oh, bear with me. Literally forgot what I was saying as I was saying it. Doing well. So this is the Restless tracks. It's on Chloe Kaye's next Smile release. Well, I think it's the next one. I'm not actually sure of the release date. Need to double check my facts. But yeah, all four tracks on here are really, really good. Looking forward to them being released.

you heard, I feel like my voice is getting worse. The previous track you heard was Mind Games by The Trip. Thank you kindly for sending that EP over. Very good. It was quite hard to choose one, actually. And this one in now is The Kettle. It's the Squelch mix by Josh Ludlow. Again, very hard to choose out of the ones you sent me. All very good. I've just managed to hit myself in the face with my headphones. I'm just being an absolute goose today. Proper goose behaviour.

This is actually the second track by Squash that I've played today. This one's called Jelly Bass. A little bit earlier, I think maybe like an hour ago, I played one called Changes. And got a feeling this one is also forthcoming. Very nice, very nice. And now seems like the perfect opportunity to shout about the next Paradisco Disco Isn't Dead event. That is happening on the 30th of August. It's a Sunday, bank holiday, so no excuses. Even if you work in the industry, come anyway. Also, it's the kind of unofficial forwards after party, and it always sells out. So get your tickets on head first. I cannot speak. Early birds are gone already. First release of flying out, and it's Serotonin, Tia Cousins, back to back, with a warm up set from our very own Brad Bradley, aka Bad Bradley. So yeah, tickets on head first. I really stumbled on my words earlier. Wow. I need to sleep.

This is actually the second one from the trip. This track's called Vibration. So I did actually pick two. I lied.

forcing it out. I was on a word, sorry. But yes, 10 minutes to go. How many more tracks have I got for you? Two? Three?

really good prep today, South. Well done. I will be back in 2 weeks' time. And just in case you joined a little bit late to the show, next Paradisco is on Sunday, the 30th of August at Red Church. Brad Bradley, Sarah Tonin, Tia Cousins. Not to be missed. Have a wonderful rest of your Tuesday. I'm going to go rest my knees. Ciao, ciao. Meow, meow.

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1: What's up, guys? Big Miz here. You're locked into my show on Swoop. I hope you're all having a lovely Tuesday. I'm here every second Tuesday of the month. This month on my show, I've got a banging guest mix from a good mate of mine from Glasgow called Jay Chalino.

He's that I know, proper after party legend. Great selection. I'm going to start off with his hour first, and then I'll be playing tunes for the second half of the show. I'm just going to get stuck right into the tunes now. Hope you enjoy. Stay locked. You're listening to Big Miz on Swoo.

0: guys. Hope you've enjoyed that. Those first hour of tunes there was from a good friend of mine, Jay Salino. Amazing DJ, great selections. Now I'll be taking over for the second half of the show. I'll be rolling out for the next hour. So we're just going to get stuck straight into the tunes. You're listening to Big Miz on SWU. Stay locked.
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Kayad. 17 years old boy Pitney. Them call themselves the disciples. High and shooting a gun. Hurricane Annie rip out the ceiling of the church and kill everybody inside. Turn on the TV and all you hear about

September, my cousin built up a big spliff. For the very first time, now he's burning rocks. It's June. And I can't understand when a rocket ship explodes, yet everybody want to fly. You know, some people say a man never truly happy unless a next man truly dies. God, no matter why.

It's the Don't Radio Show. You've got me, Jerome Hill, for the next 2 hours, broadcasting live from the Swoo studio in Bristol. Got a rough plan for today's show, but as always, it's probably going to deviate. So the one thing we know for sure is that this track is playing now. This is Bubble Funk, Bass Junkie, and this is the Radioactive Man remix. Send a big shout out to the UK Electro, Longtime Mafia, Bass Junkie, Radioactive Man, Dexassist, Dead Silence Syndicate, out to Black Mass Plastics, out to Mr. Controlled Weirdness. This one is on the Asking for Trouble label.

This one's a classic record, a track called Electro Car, and this is MMM, legendary Berlin crew. Two records, the blue one and the black one, both essential.

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1: This one's called Gary's, and this is by Ploy on Hemlock. Shout to Warlock for alerting me about this one.

is another one by Ploy. I hadn't even realised it's the same producer. The track's called Pax Cultura. And we got a real oldie coming next. A bit of new beat, history. 1988.

And seeing as we're in Belgium, let's stay in Belgium for the next one. Le Mystère, track called Opus 303. And this next one's from 1990.

Love that tune. Something very easy on the ears about it. Gonna play you a very uneasy on the ears one next, courtesy of pretty much one of my favourite producers out there, Matthew Herbert. And this next one is under his DJ Empty guise. So I hope you enjoy, stick with it, and you'll be rewarded.

And if you're still here, if you survived the intensity of that last track, once again, DJ Empty, aka Matthew Herbert, then this one is from the currently processing label out of Poland, Marcin Zubala, and this is the first release, number one, from a different time.

this one is on Don't Recordings. This is the Technokist, a track called Dance Macabre. It was originally appearing on the Songs That Changed the World double album a few years back, and then had a re-release very recently on the Technokist album. That's Don't number 44.

This one from the Bedrooms and Cities album on Trezor, I think 97 maybe. This is Neil Landstrom. The track's called Leaving Edinburgh Humour.

Hello, this is Finlay Shakespeare, back on air for Swoo FM. I'll be taking you through the next couple of hours with electronic music and more from far and wide. That was Joachim Nordvall, the head honcho of Ideal Records over in Sweden, with Fight Fire with Fire from the album of the same name. And this now is Reverberate from Substance and Vancouver.

classic stuff from Quadrant, otherwise known as Basic Channel. That's Infinition, originally out on Planet E, I think back in the early 90s. And this now is Mike Inzinger.

trying, they said, to find a way to prevent it. But they failed. No one can be sure who started it, and really that is unimportant. It did happen. The Atomic War. It was short, lasted about 48 hours. Within 2 weeks, 92% of the human race had perished to bomb and radiation. Those left, with their birth rate below 1.4 per union, turned to robotic automation devices to help them rebuild their cities and maintain a high standard of living.

William Orbit, who, of course, sadly passed away at the end of last month. That was Scorpion from Strange Cargo. More from him later. This now is The City from DJ Glow from his Super

new stuff from Conks on Packs. Gorgeous as usual. That's Phantasmal from his latest Naha Naha EP. And coming up next, this is Clatterbox with Storm Drain from the EP of the same name on Trust Records.

That's new stuff from Misha Rodzinski, working under the name Mother. That track's called Sublingual, and it's off for a new EP called A Simple Procedure. Coming up next, this is classic stuff from Robert Hurd on Implant. This is the B-side of Invincible.

That's newish stuff from Comptoir Synthèse. That's Cadet. Up next is Aphex Twin with Taken Control from the Drux album, getting the reissue treatment from Warp Records later this year.

2 from his first album, Grace. And this is new stuff from Maud Vos from her new EP, Medicinal Properties. This track's called Sap Sanctuary.

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1: That's Igor Kalman with Oquet from his Forest of Tynes record, recorded purely on the Buchla 200 modular synthesis system. And coming up next, this is La Voix from Lac Noir by Bernard Parmigiani, originally recorded, I believe, back in 1992, and only recently released publicly by Sub Rosa.

Thank you.

That's Zoe F. Stathew with Dione from her album of solo prepared piano work, The Edge of Chaos, which is out on Ideal Records. And coming up next, this is Finesse with the track Mori from his Orn, The Beginning and the End of All Things soundtrack.

And to play us out this month, this is more work from William Orbit. This is Mare Girl by Madonna, a track that he produced at the end of her Ray of Light album. Thank you very much for listening. I'll be back next month with even more electronic music and more from far and wide. Cheers.

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